0: 712. The email to add.
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0: Last of Wit, William Henry Ida, Tom Tom, Christopher Kell, Robert Adam, Queen, Union, Edward Lincoln, World J. John, 530 of 07, 05-30-2007.

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Hillsborough Ambulance Service, bond note 1300 East Tremont Street, Hillsborough, 36-year-old male who's fallen because of a laceration to his eye. He's in room 318, bed 1. Hillsborough Ambulance, you need to respond to 1300 East Tremont Street, Hillsborough. 36-year-old male who's fallen. He does have a laceration to his eye. 9-1 clear, 1924.

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0: 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Missouri 28, C. Charles C. Victor 5, F. Frank 1, H. Henry. Missouri 28, C. Charles C. Victor 5, F. Frank 1, H. Henry.
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Gosley, 22 trash stop, 143 locking down, 143 locking down, Silver Force Fusion, Silver Force Fusion, Missouri 24, Double J John 2, F Frank 6 V Zebra, Missouri 24, Double J John 2, F Frank 6 V Zebra.

Live pickup, Illinois track 4368677, D-Boy track 4368677, D-Boy track.

Attention Galicia-Vanel, Berry Ambulance, you're being requested for a transfer, St. Francis Hospital, ER1, to St. John's, 75-year-old female, sepsis. Attention Galicia-Vanel, Berry Ambulance, you're being requested for a transfer, St. Francis Hospital, ER Room 1, to St. John's, 75-year-old female, sepsis, time of page 2014, McCubbin County.

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attention Glowstone ambulance, Glowstone out ambulance, you're needed for a transfer, Crownville area to St. John's, 60-year-old male, DVT, time of page 2043, make it become clear.

0: 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Yeah, we're kicking 51938. 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
1: 938, clear place assignment.
0: Yeah, return to the Rudolph. 10-4, count stuff on that vehicle, Illinois 143 at Lock and Dam, 143 Lock and Dam.

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4: 10-4. 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

Attention to the Supernalberry ambulance. You're being requested for a transfer. Carmel Valeria Hospital, ER1 to St. John's. 76-year-old male fever. 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Time of page 2114, Macoupin County, Clear.

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0: 3 Lock and Damn Way. Be on the White Key Optima. 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Ray Bicentennial. R Robert E Edward 4. 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R Robert E Edward 4. E Victor 1 Wyong. Expiration 4.
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Milepost 40, on and Black Lincoln, C. Charles, C. Charles, C.

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Four. 5-1. I'll Robert.

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08. Clear. Plate suspended for mandatory insurance violation. 2018 Dodge sedan.

Wait, I did traffic stop via Route 3 southbound at St. Thomas Road on the north side. Only Route 3 southbound, St. Thomas Road, beyond a white Buick LaCrosse, white Buick LaCrosse, David Key Clean, 31633, David Clean, 31633.

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1: Back with Millville. 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
0: Six.

0: attention to listen to all details. Go listen to all details. You'll be requested for a transfer. St. Francis of St. John, 60-year-old male. Mild bowel obstruction. Attention, go listen to all details. Go listen to all details. You're needed for a transfer. St. Francis of St. John, 60-year-old male. Small bowel obstruction, Town Page, 2253, Macoupin County, clear.
1: Matt, Felicity acknowledges that transfer is going to be on hold.

MLK at Columbia Place. MLK at Columbia Place. Not black. Jeep, black Jeep. On the White Sox. 235-1637. 235-1637. On the White Sox.

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Litchfield Ambulance respond to an EMS call for 18-year-old female, can't breathe. 315 West Hauser Street, Litchfield, 911 clear, 23 white.

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Attention, Galusso Vinalder Ambulance. 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

Service, you have been requested for VLS transfer. VLS going from Henderson ER room 13 to Manor Court in Maryville. 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

Nokomis Lit Ambulance respond to a DOA at 250 Monroe Street, Nokomis. Nokomis Lit Ambulance respond for a 73-year-old female, cold to the touch. 250 Monroe Street, Nokomis, 911 clear, 2349.

0: Rockford, going from CHS ER Room 6 to St. John's in Springfield. 30-year-old female with renal failure and new onset seizures will be on oxygen and possible IV. Time of page 2349, Fountain PD, click.
1: Mac, 3 Lincoln 19.
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2: 10-4.

No call, Miss Ladinas. No, Witt Fire Medical, correction. Going to be a DOA, 250 North Monroe Street, Witt. No call, Miss Witt Ambulance. No call. Witt Fire Medical is correction. It's going to be 250 North Monroe Street, Witt. For a DOA, 7300 female, cold to the touch. 911 clear, 2351.

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See David to John and Mary, white young two. David, John, and Mary, white young two.

0: eastbound at River. Did not see anything on their side. If we could check our side.
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0: Hey, Adam. It's X-Ray. You're being 008. Hey, Mary. Hey, George. Hey, Adam. It's X-Ray. The year is going to be 2026.
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Charles Zebra 5. 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

for a transfer. St. Francis to St. John's, 48-year-old male, acute cholecystitis. Attention Glissnode Ambulance. 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St. Francis to St. John's, 48-year-old male, acute cholecystitis. Time and page, 032, McCoupin County, Clare.

Council 822 MCSO. MTS stop, I-55 northbound 8.2, 55 northbound 8.2, truck tractor semi-trailer, Indiana trailer, B-Paul F-Rank 24642, Indiana trailer, B-Paul F-Rank 24642.

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Number 83 Acre Court, number 83 Acre Court, Staunton, 60-year-old female, believe she fainted, she's feeling nauseous. Attention, Staunton ambulance, Staunton ambulance, you need to respond. Number 83 Acre Court, number 83 Acre Court, Staunton. 60-year-old female, believes she fainted, feeling nauseous. Come to page 101, Macoupin County, clear.

one square mile, 12-minute parking lot. 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

turn units Troop 8 wrong way driver Illinois 15 eastbound on the westbound lanes from Centerville Avenue. Illinois 15 eastbound on the westbound lanes from Centerville Avenue. Dark passenger car. Make your own case. State Police Troop 8 Convo KSP 235.

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1: 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You have a rail Lincoln 55307. 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

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Troop 8, wanted, aggravated battery, suicidal, 10 Woodside Drive, Belleville. Fight passenger car, Fight Buick passenger car, F-Rank Enora 76206, F-Rank Enora 76206, 1028, Beverly K. King Bees, Beverly K. King Bees, 5950, Illinois 4, Mosquito, White, 2000. Suspect, Bill Houston Bees, Bill Houston Bees, Mel White, 23, 62200, Brown Green, Mel White, 23, 62200, Brown Green. Road at Regency Park Drive, northbound at 0112. Authority, Sheriff's Office, St. Clair County, State Police Troop 8, Collinsville, KSB 235.

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And Mary, 8, Young, 1, 2.7.

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J. John and Mary, 8, by young 1D David. 1028, Hertz Vehicles, St. Louis, 2026, a four-door. Last observed, Illinois 3 northbound from the scene.

0: respond to the area of Blue Ridge Road, possibly near Turpining, Blue Ridge near Turpining Road, Brighton, received a report. There are two people on bikes with flashlights. B-1017 advised it looked like they might have been looking at residences in the area. Advised one looked like it was a red bike. The male had long hair.
1: 10-4.
0: Information.

0: 18 information.
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0: He advised they did go north on Blue Ridge in the direction of Brown Road.
1: 10-4.

Jingle Signal, their ambulance, you're being requested for a transfer St. Francis Hospital to St. John's. 82-year-old female, acute respiratory failure requiring BiPAP. She is on epinephrine drip. Attention, Glossovanel, their ambulance, you're being requested for a transfer St. Francis Hospital to St. John's. 82-year-old female, acute respiratory failure requiring BiPAP. She is on an epinephrine drip. Time page 339, McCubbin County, Cleveland.

0: Lake inclusive and all their ambulances. The second page, you're needed for a transfer. St. Francis Hospital of St. John's, 82-year-old female, acute respiratory failure requiring BiPAP. She is on an epinephrine drip. Time the second page, 3:45, McCubbin County, clear.
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You're needed to respond. 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

0: 18 of the ninth.
1: 18 with the night. That female just called back. She advised she made contact with him again. He advised he's 16, leaving East Gillespie. He was going to make a delivery to Walmart in Litchfield.
0: 10-4.

Level 15. Just bringing this Troop 8 wanted investigation leaving the scene of property damage crash. I-235 southbound level 15. 35. Ford F-150. Shell, gray Ford F-150 with camper shell, South Carolina, 2580 Lincoln, Wyong, South Carolina, 2580 Lincoln, Wyong, 1028, Michael Owen Sturgill, Michael Owen Sturgill, Easley, 2024, vehicle last seen, I-255 southbound passing, exit 9. Complaint is not assigned, however, reasonable grounds to justify an investigative stop. State Police, Kiss 235.

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0: third south. Female advises a German Shepherd and another large brown and white dog running loose, and she cannot let her dogs out.
1: 10-4.

Mr. Famous response to EMS call for a fall, 101 Wesley Avenue, Timber Creek, Litchfield. Mr. Ambulance response to EMS call, 84-year-old female, fell, unknown injuries, third-party caller, 101 Wesley Avenue, Litchfield, 91 clear, 630.

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0: In Siesta, NC32, white box truck, 260 in Siesta.
1: 85, 10-4.

0: blue Chevrolet correction pickup truck, northbound from the scene. Complaint has not been signed. However, reasonable runs just by investigators have not been established. Hey, please give me a call for KC-235.
1: Information.
0: 110, go ahead.
1: 110, me and a local unit are out that truck. Lewis and Clark Boulevard at West McCaslin Avenue. Lewis and Clark Boulevard at West McCaslin Avenue, No. 28, secure 30.

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They did request no lights, no sirens. Time of page 739, McKibben County, 911 clear.

Third-party report, I-285 northbound between the 18 and the 20. I-285 northbound between the 18 and the 20. A black Jeep went.

Does that sound like? Let's see, Vanilla Ambulance, go. Let's see, Vanilla Ambulance, journey to respond. 925 Crittenden Street, Carlinville, 61-year-old male fell. Lift assist only. Time of page is 744, Macoupin County, now.

9 Motor Assist, I-255 South, correction, I-255 northbound, it's 21.2. I-255 northbound, the 21.2, it's a white Toyota Avalon, F. Frank, X-ray 29876. X-ray 29876.

160 traffic stop, Illinois 16 westbound Broadway Street, Illinois 16 westbound Broadway Street, white Chevrolet Silverado, white Chevrolet. 2328 B-Boy truck plate, correction should be 36223 28 B-Boy truck plate, 36223 8 B-Boy truck plate.

Staunton Ambulance. You're being requested to the Super 8 in Staunton for a 68-year-old female that fell. He checked out, located in room 112. Attention, Staunton Ambulance. You're being requested to the Super 8 Motel, 1527 Herman Road in Staunton for a 68-year-old female. Being checked out, that fell, located in room 112, 10 pages, 813.

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He is now awake. Attention, Medora Rescue. 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You're needed to respond. 130 North Elm Street, Medora. 130 North Elm Street, Medora. 77-year-old male has passed out. He is now awake. Time of page is 8:14. Macoupin County, 911 clear.

820 traffic stop. Pontoon Road at Maryville Road. Pontoon Road at Maryville Road. White Nissan Sentra. White Nissan Sentra. E. Edward W. William, 12814. E. Edward W. William, 12814.

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to the ambulance. 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EMS call. 86-year-old female fell on the floor, bleeding from the face, feels like vomiting. 101 Wesley Avenue, Westfield 91 clear, 906.

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and or assist with Charter Communications, 315 South Northwest, 315 South Northwest, reference shutting down the lane to hang a wire across the road.

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0: 5400, did you advise on scene?
1: That's affirmed. 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
1: 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Missouri permanent trailer, 25 L Lincoln, 0 K King Adam. Missouri trailer, 25 L Lincoln, 0 K King Adam.
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You're being requested at 16920 Meadow Lane, Carlinville. 32-year-old female having a seizure. 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

0: 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There is a home health nurse on scene. Time of page is 1014, Macoupin County, 911 clear.
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0: Angeles, Ethan L. Larry, ambulance. You're being requested at 202 South Hard Road. 202 South Hard Road, Pinellas. 70-year-old male, chest pains. Attention, Gillespie Pinell Dairy Ambulance. Gillespie Pinell Dairy Ambulance. You're being requested at 202 South Hard Road. 202 South Hard Road, Pinellas. 70-year-old male having chest pains. Time of page 1016, Macoupin County, 911 clear.
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Disregard it for the ambulance. Time disregard is 1019 with Cupid County, 91 clear.

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0: attention, Northwestern Fire Department. Northwestern Fire Department, you're being requested at 30889 Route 111, Northwestern High School, for Zone E. Edward 110 fire alarm sounding. Attention, Northwestern Fire Department. Northwestern Fire Department, you're being requested at 30889 Route 111, Northwestern High School, for a Zone E. Edward 110 fire alarm sounding. Time of page, 1042, Mahoning County, 911 clear.
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0: 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You're being requested at 16920 Meadow Lane, Carlinville, Lake Williamson. 32-year-old female having stomach pains. 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Time of page, 1118, Cuban County, 911 clear.
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2: Three, six, four, 11, 25.

We've been held ambulance Galista. We've been held ambulance Trinity for a transfer from St. John's Hospital to 807 West 7th Street in Staunton for a patient returning home. Attention Galista, we've been held ambulance Galista. We've been held ambulance Trinity for a transfer from St. John's Hospital to a private residence, 807 West 7th Street in Staunton for a patient returning home. Time of patient 1127, Macoupin County, now and clear.

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0: Levi southbound 51, I've attended by 51. What's your structure? What's my trailer? What's your structure? What's my trailer? Indiana trailer plate. P. Paul B. Boy 76841. 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

Ambulance, Staunton Ambulance, you're being requested for an ALS transfer from Anderson, room H2 to Barnes ER. Attention, Staunton Ambulance, Staunton Ambulance, you're being requested for an ALS transfer from Anderson, room H2 to Barnes ER for an 83-year-old female with fractured femur. Patient is on cardiac monitor and 2 liters of oxygen. Time of page 1251.

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I'm up with 56, 1249, black Jeep Wrangler. 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

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Attention, Staunton Ambulance, Staunton Ambulance. You're being requested for a BLS transfer from Anderson, room 4 to La Villa for a 67-year-old female bedbound. Time of page 1257.

Extension Gillespie Benelderry Ambulance, Gillespie Benelderry Ambulance, you're being requested for a transfer. St. Francis Hospital, ER Room 8, going to St. John's, 86-year-old female, new onset of AFib. Attention Gillespie Benelderry Ambulance, you're being requested for a transfer. St. Francis Hospital, ER Room 8, going to St. John's, 86-year-old female, new onset of AFib, time of page 1301, McCubbin County, 911, clear.

0: 50 Henderson Street. You can start me a case information. The other dispatcher has the information for people to put in. You can suspend my status.
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0: Here's 16, check.

Ascension Gillespie Benelderry Ambulance, Carlinville Rescue. You're being requested at 311 Hill Street, 311 Hill Street, 83-year-old male, having back pain, unable to stand. Have a page 1336, McKibben County, 911 clear.

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1: 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Speed. Four Frank 11 is involved.

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Gillespie Vanelli, ambulance. You're being requested for a transfer. Carnival Area Hospital going to Gateway. 19-year-old male going for psych. Attention Gillespie Vanelli, ambulance. Gillespie Vanelli, ambulance. You're being requested for a transfer. Carnival Area Hospital, ER Room 3, going to Gateway. 19-year-old male going for psych. Thomas Page, 1400, McCubbin County, 911 clear.

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0: Yeah.
1: Area 10, Union Pacific just called. Cattle out on the east side of the railroad tracks, Prairie Dell at shipment cutoff. I'll see if I can figure out who owns them.
0: Ten and four.

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0: Elderly ambulance, Gillespie of an elderly ambulance. You're being requested at 310 Spruce Street, 310 Spruce Street, Carlinville, at the apartment complex in front of the office for a female who has fallen and hit her head. Attention, Gillespie of an elderly ambulance, Gillespie of an elderly ambulance. You're being requested at 310 Spruce Street, Carlinville Heights Apartments, for a female who has fallen outside the office and hit her head. Caller was not with the patient. Time of page 1419, Macomb County, 911 clear.
1: Matt, Gillespie acknowledges page. Will be in route momentarily with a 20-minute ETA.
0: 10-4.

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Time of page 1421, McKibben County, 911 clear.

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0: I'm not seeing them along the tracks anywhere, though.
1: Harry 10, that is who I made contact with. 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Union Pacific is who called it in. They advise they're on the east side of the track, so they were.
0: 10-4.

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0: and Nora Jayjean. 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
1: That's 41443.
0: Go ahead, 21.
1: 21, go ahead.
0: 26, 21, 10, 21.
1: 10, 4, 14, 43.

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They can slow traffic possibly.

attention, Gillespie, Bonnell-Danville, Gillespie-Bonnell-Danville, Trinity, defer transfer from Community Memorial Hospital, Staunton, to Gillespie Health and Rehab, patient going for a new admit. Attention, Gillespie-Bonnell-Danville, Gillespie-Bonnell-Danville, Trinity, defer transfer from Community Memorial Hospital, Staunton, to Gillespie Health and Rehab, patient going for a new admit. Time of page is 1513, Macoupin County, 91 clear.

0: for a BLS transfer to Gillespie Health and Rehab, 83-year-old male, new admin. Attention, Staunton Ambulance, you're needed at CHS room 209 for a BLS transfer to Gillespie Health and Rehab, 83-year-old male, new admit, time of page 1516.
1: Gillespie Benelli Ambulance, Gillespie Benelli Ambulance, you could disregard transfer from Staunton to Gillespie Health and Rehab, canceled for the hospital. Time of disregard is 1517, McCoupin County, now unclear.

Francis to St. John's, 87-year-old female, AFib, ALS is needed. Attention Gillespie, Benelda Ambulance, Gillespie, Benelda Ambulance, you're needed for a transfer from St. Francis to St. John's, 87-year-old female, and AFib, ALS is needed. Time of page 1522, Macoupin County, now I'm clear.

0: Ida to McKesson, being routed to Montgomery. 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
1: Go ahead.
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0: Buffalo, Supermanel, the ambulance, Buffalo, Supermanel, the ambulance, you need to respond, 295 North Broad Street, Carlinville, 295 North Broad Street, Carlinville Chiropractic Clinic. 72-year-old female fell at home, now having difficulty walking. Gillespie, the ambulance, you need to respond, 295 North Broad Street, Carlinville Chiropractic Clinic. 72-year-old female fell at home, now having difficulty walking. Time of page 1537, McCoupin County, now one clear.
1: Attention Gillespie, the Elderly Ambulance. Gillespie, the Elderly Ambulance, you're being requested for a transfer, St. Francis Hospital, ER Room 5, going to St. John's. 72-year-old male, upper GI bleed and alcoholic hepatitis. Attention, Gillespie Van Elderry Ambulance. Gillespie Van Elderry Ambulance. You're being requested for a transfer. St. Francis Hospital, ER Room 5, going to St. John's. 72-year-old male with an upper GI bleed and alcoholic hepatitis. Time of page 1538,
2: McKibben
1: County, 911, clear.
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1: 10-4.

0: Willis 7 Alpha Ambulance, Willis 7 Alpha Ambulance, needed for transfer. Probably area hospital, New Colonel Glennon, for a 3-year-old male, pediatric overdose. Attention, Willis 7 Alpha Ambulance, Willis 7 Alpha Ambulance, needed for transfer. Probably area hospital, New Colonel Glennon. 3-year-old male, pediatric overdose. They are aware of the delay. Time of page 1553, Mississippi County 911.
1: Acknowledge
0: the page. 10-4.
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2: Open Gerard 150. 50, go ahead. Coopin, show me out 212 East Jefferson Street, 212 East Jefferson Street for Floyd Revocation. That'll be a Robert McNair.

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Pushing West South Ambulance, go West South Ambulance. You're needed for a transfer. Salton Hospital to Anderson, 32-year-old female, appendicitis. Attention, Ghost Bell Ambulance. Ghost Bell Ambulance, you're being requested for a transfer. Spalton Hospital to Anderson, 32-year-old female, appendicitis. Town page 1638, McKesson County, clear.

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0: Taunton fire, 4900.
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0: 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They've already got a truck backed out. 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

That's me, Mr. 8 DUI. I can drive southbound from Collinsville Road. Reinstrument 8 DUI, I-25 southbound from Collinsville Road, 1701. Black BMW sedan, black BMW sedan. 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

0: White Star Tractor Semi Trailer. 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
1: Charles 85-4. Illinois Portion, TCOM 555-118, clear 2023 Wabash.
0: 10-4, secure 16th, yes.

Angeles Southbound Ambulance, Post Southbound Ambulance, you need to respond. 1118 South Broad, 1118 South Broad, for a male subject with a dislocated shoulder. Page 1716, Richardson County, clear.

On the 13th, I'd like to be myself. I'm off of 13 on Church Rector semi-trailer, Indiana trailer, P. Paul, C. Charles, 37634. Paul, Charles, 37634.

0: Yeah.
1: And I'm a son of your call. Dean Street in Wilsonville. The color advisor is a white male and white female in a white SUV going around town, going to people's doors, posing as Amron.
0: Yeah.

spot and ambulance, spot and ambulance. You need to respond. 120 East Main Street, 120 East Main Street, Taunton. 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Mount of Health is on scene. Time and page, 1735, Lincoln County, clear.

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1: Mary 13 from the given.
0: Go ahead.
1: Mary 13, I'm assigning you an open line 911 at 204 Alice Street in Sawyerville. It sounded like somebody was mowing. I was unable to make contact.
0: 10-4.

0: Cooper, I'm going to be back out, 221 North 6, 221 North 6, attempting a void revocation on...
1: Tap Martini and other CFS?
0: Yes, sir. CFS needed.

pedestrian east frontage road in front of SC32, east frontage road in front of SC32, the black male and all black clothing, black male

0: I spoke to that female regarding a custody issue, advised her it is a civil issue, but she did need to go through courts to get something established as far as custody arrangements. You show me 10-8 from that.
1: 13, 10-4.

public training will be held this evening, 7 p.m. at the Raymond Station. Repeating, Raymond Arbor Fire Department, regular monthly training will be held this evening, 7 p.m. at the Raymond Station. 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

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Target units, reckless driving, I-55 south on Mapo 6018-30, yellow Penske, semi, correction, yellow Penske truck tractor, flatbed trailer, yellow Penske truck tractor, flatbed trailer, 88734-2-SCMT-COM, 88734-2-SCMT-COM, 1028 Allied Crawford, Illinois, Allied Crawford, Illinois, 10 Kane Drive, Madison, Silver 2023, Manic semi-trailer, make your own case.

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1: 6-10-4, en route, we're on the next 44.
0: 6-10-4.

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